restless body can hide a peaceful soul. A voyager and a settler, they both have a distant goal. If I explore the heavens, or if I search inside, well, it really doesn't matter, as long as I can tell myself

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I had a country station on, and she reached and turned it. Said she couldn't stand the sound of a steel guitar. We hit the town to catch the early movie. And old Chris Christopherson played the leading role. I said, "That's my man." She said, "Who's he?" So I jumped up and said, "Girl, we gotta go."

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I cocked my eyebrow and said, you must be joking. Ain't no excuse for having taste that bad.

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And without a goodnight kiss, I jumped back in my truck, turned on some Hank and cranked it loud as

If you ever plan to motor west, travel my way, take the highway, that's the best.

tip when you make that California trip. I get your kicks on Route 66. I get your kicks on Route 66. I get your kicks on Route 66.

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There's so much you have to know.

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You're still young, that's your fault. There's so much you have to know.

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He took her for his bride.

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As strong and as macho machismo as possible. Let's go. Excuse me. I didn't hear anything. Are you all still in there? We'll try again.

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I'll take my chances and climb that mountain, though clipped on flowers.

My last song is an old Motown song, and recorded by the Four Tops and by Kieran Goss. So thank you for listening. Hope to see you all again at some point. And this is Reach Out, I'll Be There.

This is the part of the song where I normally like to introduce the band. I'm not sure it works on its own. An acoustic guitar and vocals, all the way from Ireland, playing in Utrecht tonight. Give a huge round of applause for Mr. Kieran Goff.

Billy worked in San Antone last night. She didn't even have the time to dress. She drove me down from Nashville, and to tell the truth, I guess she needs the rest. Well, Dad, I gotta go.